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0: spring, so many big concerts get announced for New England, but you can only afford one or two shows. Thanks to The Wolf, you're not going to just one show, not even two or three. 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
5: Partly cloudy skies this evening, clearing after midnight, lows near 45. Tomorrow, mostly sunny, highs in the upper 70s, and sunny skies on Thursday with temperatures in the lower 80s.

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10: Partly cloudy skies this evening, clearing after midnight, lows near 45. Tomorrow, mostly sunny, highs in the upper 70s, and sunny skies on Thursday with temperatures in the lower 80s.

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2: Partly cloudy skies this evening, clearing after midnight, lows near 45. Tomorrow, mostly sunny, highs in the upper 70s. And sunny skies on Thursday with temperatures in the lower 80s.
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0: It'll be a while before this one goes from a little pup to the alpha of the pack. 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
1: I ain't coming to your house.

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I'm Jody Van Allen. So Corey Kent releasing a brand new album, Heartland Rock and Roll. That's going to be on September 25th. 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

0: Justin Lynch on Cafe Nashville, Easy to Love, sponsored by Broken Bow Records. I'm Jody Van Ellen. Well, Jody B., you know, I never thought about getting coffee at Taco Bell.
1: Well, that was going to be my question. Is that something that you would be interested in?
0: Well,
1: because Taco Bell is actually launching its first permanent cold brew lineup.
0: Oh, really? Cold brew, huh?
1: Mm-hmm.
0: You know what? I've never been a big fan of cold brew anyway.
1: Me
0: so
1: either.
0: Maybe I would try it. But look, if it's going to have some kind of, I don't know, spices in there, you know, some taco sauce.
1: They are. Well, not taco sauce, horchata inspired.
0: Oh, okay.
1: Purple velvet cream with purple cold foam. I don't know what makes it purple. I'm a little bit interested.
0: Yeah. I mean, it's probably so healthy for you, too. And here's the big question. Do they offer it at like 2 a.m.?
1: Well, that's the thing. Are they even open at 2 a.m.?
0: Yeah, the fourth meal, right? That's what they do.
1: Yeah, Live Moss.
0: Megan Maroney on Cafe Nashville, sponsored by Sony Music. This is Beautiful Things, like coffee at 2 a.m.

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I am Jody Van Allen, sponsored by Wheelhouse Records. This is Blake Shelton. It's Let Him In Anyway on Cafe Nashville.

Back and Feel It on Cafe Nashville. I'm Jody Van Allen. So Luke Bryan's new song, Country and She Knows It. It's all about fun. Yeah, the girls having a good time at the concerts. Of course, he's on tour right now. You can have fun at a Luke Bryan concert. Country and She Knows It on Cafe Nashville.

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1: Hey, what's up, guys? 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

When it rains, it pours. Luke Combs on Cafe Nashville. I'm Jody Van Allen. So Ben and Jerry confirming now Americone Dream. It remains the top 10 flavor despite Stephen Colbert's late show ending. Yeah, the ice cream lasting longer than he did, apparently. $7.4 million in charity through Stephen Colbert's Americone Dream Fund. It's a good thing.

0: Kevin Nashville. I'm Jody Fallon talking with John Morgan, of course, growing as a performer.
1: My first year out with Al Dean, you talk about green, buddy. I was as ripe as they come. And I was playing a 15-minute opener slot, just me acoustic guitar, and my drummer was playing some percussion stuff. And so it was a little intimidating to go out into an amphitheater crowd every night and try to contain their attention. It was one of the biggest learning curves for me was knowing that, like, if I can control a crowd with just this setup, I can do any setup, you know what I mean? And so that was a big confidence boost for me on the road, is just being like, okay, I got this, you know?
0: John Morgan, it's Kid Myself, brought to you by Broken Bow Records on Cafe Nashville.
2: We young.

0: Alexandra K. Straight for the Heart on Cafe Nashville, sponsored by Wheelhouse Records. I'm Jody Van Ellen, and Jody B., I've got to call the credit card company and let them know that you're going to be spending a lot.
1: Well, I don't know. We'll have to see what kind of deals I can get. However, this might be an opportunity for everybody else to save some money, right?
0: Okay.
1: Amazon, we know, this is their 12th annual Prime Day sale in the summertime. It has gone from 2 days to four, and they have finally released the dates. It will be from June 23rd to the 26th this year.
0: Well, you know what? This is a smart idea to get ahead for Christmas and things like that. I know it's a long way off, but it's not that long. You know, you start now.
1: It's also the middle of the year.
0: Yeah.
1: So, yeah, stuff that you ran out because you stocked up, you know, during Prime Day sales. I feel like this is really good timing.
0: Absolutely. So, yeah, shop ahead for Christmas. Stock up the pantry. Stock up the house. Whatever you need on Amazon those 4 days. Save some money while you're doing it. Not a bad idea.
1: We sound like an ad.
0: We really do.
1: We're not meaning to be. No, this is just an announcement letting you know the dates.
0: Okay.
1: And, well, I don't know, I might do some perusing and some shopping.
0: I got to go.

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Dustin Lynch on Cafe Nashville. I am Jody Vallon. So June 1st was the beginning of Atlantic hurricane season. The predictions for this year, the number of named storms, 11 to 14. The average is actually 15, so looking pretty good there. Number of hurricanes, 5 to 7. The average is 7. And the number of major storms, 2 or 3 this year is a prediction. The average is 4. So there you go. We'll have the Arthur, Bertha, Cristobal, Dolly, and Eduardo. Gary.

0: That's Hardy with Eric Church, Morgan Wallen, and Tim McGraw. That's MacArthur on Cafe Nashville, sponsored by Big Loud Records. I'm Jody Van Allen, so Riley Green kind of having a moment right now, adding more dates now to the Cowboy As It Gets tour. Extending it through the fall. Get details in our news section at Cafe Nashville on the web or the app. Brought to you by Nashville Harbor Entertainment, this is Riley Green. It's Changed My Mind.
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It's one of them girls on Cafe Nashville. I'm Jody Van Allen. So NASCAR and Anheuser-Busch now have announced Dierks Bentley is going to close out the 2026 Busch Light Summer Music Series. That'll be in Iowa on August 9th. 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

Time's ticking. Justin Moore on Cafe Nashville. I'm Jody Vannell and Nate Smith with a very open-hearted conversation on Instagram, a video he posted about the music business and how just crazy it is and how judgmental it is. Seriously, you might check it out and show your support to Nate. We love you, brother. Here's Kate Brown, it's Woman, on Cafe Nashville.

0: No.
1: Boots off, John Party on Cafe Nashville. I'm Jody Van Allen. You know, Jody, one of the worst things that I am really bad about, right, is trading in my old phone.
2: I know.
1: Yeah. I mean, I'll trade in anyone else's, but not mine. It's crazy how I do that.
2: Well, we carry so much of our personal information.
1: Yeah.
2: And I know for me, sometimes I don't trust that it's fully gone, right?
1: Exactly. Yes.
2: But if you are one that likes to trade in your old iPhone, iPad, or Apple Watch, they're actually now worth a little bit more on the trade-in value circuit.
1: That's good. See, I can make more money.
2: An extra $10.
1: Oh, well, there you go.
2: Yeah.
1: I may ask $10 more that I could spend on other apps or
2: Well, 10 is like
1: Apple
2: the minimum,
1: stuff.
2: Maybe even $35 more, depending on which device you are trading in.
1: Oh, well, there you go. So I guess the newer the phone, the better off you are kind of situation. Okay, yeah.
2: Yeah, according to Mashable, the iPhone 16 Pro, Max Pro, and Plus have been given that $10 bump from like $685 to $695.
1: Right, right.
2: The base iPhone 16 actually saw a bigger $25 increase.
1: Okay.
2: Which I'm not really sure why. Maybe they sold more and there's more in circulation.
1: Probably, yeah.
2: Supply and demand, all that kind of thing.
1: Either way, we should probably do that sometime. Save some money. Turn this truck around. It's time.

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Kathy Nashville, I'm Jody Van Allen. So a recent review of mobile habits actually showed that the average smartphone user carries roughly 80 apps on their device. Yeah. However, about 60% of them are never opened. Yeah, seriously, I think I'm one of those guys. Heavily rotating between 9 to 10 apps that are our favorites, and pretty much everything else, it's on there. Here's Shane Prophet, Long Live Country on Cafe Nashville, sponsored by Triple Tigers Records. Hell.

Devin Ashwell, I'm Jody Van Onsa. The sequel to the Minecraft movie has been titled A Minecraft Movie Squared. The teaser trailer came out over the weekend. We're going to expect that in theaters July of 2027. Sponsored by Sony Music, it's Corey Kent with Co-Wetzel. Here's Rocky Mountain Low on Cafe Nashville.

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2: 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Could you let him in anyway?
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0: King with Miranda Lambert, Drunk and I Don't Want to Go Home on Cafe Nashville. I'm Jody Van Allen. I was talking with Brantley Gilbert about the musical influences that led to his career.
1: As far back as I can remember, I had like a little Walkman, and my mom bought me some like Christian tapes and stuff, but I was in their room one day, my mom and dad's room, and I found a basket that had like tapes in it, everything from Lynyrd Skynyrd to AC/DC to Kool and the Gang, you know. So it started back then. I'd grab one of those tapes and throw it in my tape player and listen to the whole thing, and you never knew what was going to be an inspiration or an influence. So I've always been a guy that listens to a little bit of everything.
0: Here's Brantley Gilbert, Good Damn, on Cafe Nashville, sponsored by Wheelhouse Records.
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0: goes on here.
1: Kevin Angelo, I'm Jody Daniel, and one of the coolest things that goes on during CMA Fest this week is the Artist Closet Sale. Of course, artists actually donate stuff. You can buy and wear it yourself. Then, of course, all the proceeds go to help benefit high-quality music education across the country. Yeah.

0: What kind of man? Parker McCollum on Cafe Nashville. I am Jody Van Ellen. All right, Jody B., you are talking my language here.
1: Okay, so if you are a bourbon drinker, Buffalo Trace is actually bringing back two E.H. Taylor flavors that people haven't seen in years.
0: Really?
1: Yeah.
0: Okay. What? What are we talking here?
1: So we're talking about the E.H. Taylor Jr. 4-grain bourbon.
0: Oh.
1: That is a limited annual release.
0: Okay.
1: And then, let's see, E.H. Taylor Cured Oak Bourbon. Now, that's the first time since 2015 that it will be out in circulation.
0: There you go. So there you go. If nothing else, grab the bottles and put them on the shelf. Have them for your collection.
1: They make great gifts.
0: Yes.
1: They run about $80 a bottle, so it's not cheap.
0: No, but it's not terrible.
1: But also, there is an aftermarket that if you go and look up some of the prices on these,
0: yeah,
1: some of them are $300, $400. Oh,
0: yeah.
1: So if you can find one at $80 a bottle, snatch it up if
0: exactly.
1: You are a bourbon drinker.
0: Get the $80 bottle and then hold on to it because at some point it's going to be worth $1,000. That's just how it works.
1: I've never sold one on the secondary market, but I will tell you, whenever I see one and it's available,
0: yeah,
1: I do snatch it up.
0: Yeah.
1: We have a lot of bourbon drinkers in
0: you
1: our family.
0: You do grab them, yes. Megan Maroney, Beautiful Things, sponsored by Sony Music on Cafe Nashville.

0: do. Fancy life.
1: Kathy Nashville, I'm Jody Van Allen. So normally we're trying to get rid of mosquitoes, eliminate them, or repel them. But Google actually is asking Florida for permission to release 32 million of them in the state that are genetically modified, all to help prevent from diseases that are spread by mosquitoes. Not a bad idea, maybe. We'll see. Florida Keys actually looking at this proposal. Here's Alexandra Kay. It's Straight for the Heart on Cafe Nashville, sponsored by Will House Records.

Della's got what he'll never have. On Cafe Nashville, I'm Jody Van Ellen. I'll tell you what I'll never have is the ability to dance like Louisiana graduate Amira Marquis. Of course, that video going viral. She actually got her diploma from high school, graduated with an associate's degree the same day. She's going to start as a junior in college. She was so excited, she started dancing and flipping around the stage. And my goodness. Of course, that video is out there. Make sure you check it out because it's exciting. John Morgan is Kid Myself on Cafe Nashville, sponsored by Broken Bow.

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1: Hey, what's up, guys? This is Jason Aldean, and my new album, Songs About Us, is out now. 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My new album, Songs About Us, is available everywhere now.

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0: Gabby Nashville. I'm Jody Van Allen. So I was talking with Kelsey Hart about a song called Anything Like You. Is that about your daughter?
1: A couple months before she was born, we had a me and Adam Craig had a write. They had a baby due in November, and we were in December. And he'd already had a baby, too. So he's giving me advice. And he asked me, like, what are you most excited about or whatever? And I'm like, man, I'm just, like, so excited to see, like, what she's like, what she looks like, how she, you know, just the whole thing. I'm excited to meet her. And he was just like, well, like, look at her mom, and that'll give you, like, a pretty good picture. And I told him, I was like, well, if she's anything like her, I was like, man, I'm in trouble. And we both kind of looked at each other, and we're like, we're gonna try to write that.
0: Yeah, you are. Here's Kelsey Hart. 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

Kevin Nashville, I am Jody Van Allen. So sometimes when divorced parents of a bride have to go into a reception together, it's kind of awkward, right? Well, this couple actually did something kind of cool. They actually walked in together, arm in arm, singing along with We Are Never, Ever, Ever Getting Back Together from Taylor Swift. Hilarious, great entrance. Here's Hardy with his golf team. It's Eric Church, Morgan Wallen, and Tim McGraw, MacArthur, sponsored by Big Loud Records on Cafe Nashville.

0: George Burge on Cafe Nashville. I'm Jody Van Ellen. All right, Jody B., it won't be long because we are clear and pre-check when we go to the airport. Right.
1: Yes. Right. And we do have a trip coming up in July. So, the Transportation Security Administration, the TSA, plans to launch a new TSA Gold Plus service.
0: Oh, wow.
1: Apparently,
0: okay.
1: This is part of their effort to... Remember when the shutdowns were happening and there were long security lines?
0: Of course.
1: So they brought in some private companies and they're trying to integrate kind of public and private.
0: That's what Clear does.
1: Yeah.
0: So and they're going to do another version.
1: They are. So this is not something that the public can sign up for like you do with PreCheck and have an interview and get vetted. This is something that the airports have to do. They have to make sure that they have all the equipment that is TSA approved and then bring in these guys, these operators to help, you know, alleviate some of the lines, the long waiting times.
0: Okay, well, look, anything that gets me through security quicker and to the gate, I'm all about that.
1: In the official, I guess, statement, they said advanced, reliable security solutions designed to keep you safe while making travel more comfortable is what they have to offer with this Gold Plus service.
0: Hey, I'm always about the Gold Plus. I should be a Gold Plus member.
1: You should.
0: Yeah, because don't you know who I think I am?
1: Jeez.

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Cody Johnson on Cafe Nashville. I'm Jody Vallon. So according to horror writer Stephen King, the worst horror movie ever made is a 1963 film called Blood Feast. Well, there you go. If he says it, you know it's probably true. He knows what he's talking about. Here's Chris Young. Young Love and Saturday Nights on Cafe Nashville. He's

0: That's Cole Swindell on Cafe Nashville. I'm Jody Van Allen. Well, time to get advice from Riley Green. Your advice to young artists.
1: Write as many songs as you can. I think I looked at songwriting as a lot of luck. You know, you're not going to come across great songs all the time. And, you know, you have what's called one-hit wonders, and there's got to be just luck involved in it. And when you look at it as something you can get better at, it's really encouraging. So, you know, if you write 30 songs to get one good song, you know, that's a really positive way to look at songwriting. So I would just say write as much as you can. And I certainly didn't turn down any opportunities to play shows. I played for free a lot.
0: Change My Mind. 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You sure?

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That's Justin Moore on Cafe Nashville. I'm Jody Van Ellen. So Pringles now launching two beer-inspired flavors. We've got the new beer cheeseburger. We've talked about that. And, of course, the beer braised steak flavor. Yum.

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14: Mostly sunny skies today with afternoon highs in the upper 70s. Clear skies overnight, lows drop down to 50. Tomorrow, mostly sunny, highs in the lower 80s. Partly sunny on Friday, temperatures near 80. And then on Saturday, partly sunny skies with a chance that we might see a scattered shower or two in the afternoon. Temperatures in the upper 70s.
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1: What do you want to ask about graduation, Bubba?
2: I was just wondering if you, like, just thinking back to our childhood, because you and I are the same age, did you have a graduation party? No. I did not.
1: No. We did that project graduation where they lock you in a gym and you have to...
2: Like a lock-in?
1: Yeah.
2: Lock-ins were great.
1: Yeah, it was a project graduation. It was all, went all night long and played some basketball. They had a gym. Play games. You could win prizes. It's like a raffle and that kind of stuff.
3: We had a hypnotist at ours.
1: Wow.
3: Yeah, there were all sorts of weird activities going on there to keep us occupied the night of graduation. We all had parties, though, too.
2: Man, I was going to say, you could totally be occupied the night of graduation.
3: Yeah.
1: Yeah. When I always go outside, you can always see the smokers. They go outside smoking.
2: Oh, yeah.
1: And they weren't supposed to be smoking. And then they said, what are you going to do about it? I'm graduating.
3: I got my diploma.
1: Puff.
2: I went to the bougiest grad party this past weekend. Like, it was... totally catered, like with a real chef was there, and they had like the little white coats and the people walk around, hors d'oeuvre. I'm like, who the heck spends this much money on high school graduation?
3: If you have somebody catering your child's graduation party, I don't feel obligated to give your child a gift. Enough money.
1: Yeah, they got those TikTok videos of showing the grads showing off all their, you know, at their house, the big parties like that. And it's you know, like you're saying,
2: it's stupid, man.
1: It's kind of gross. It's kind of like, really?
2: Your child graduated.
3: Yeah.
2: Literally, that's all. And you're having this giant party. The thing is, we celebrate dumb things all the time now. I mean, we have parties for silly stuff.
1: I don't know. I mean, I don't have a problem with having a party and celebrating them doing it. It's just, like, pare it back. I mean, unless you got money
3: to burn. Yeah, paper plates and Solo cups in the backyard.
1: Yeah, dude, come on.
3: That's it.
1: What are we doing?
2: Beanie weenies and those little sandwiches cut up into little triangles.
3: Yeah, I think my dad manned the grill.
2: Yeah, maybe somebody doing that, like turkey and stuff, a little turkey leg.
1: And some Marlboro Reds.
0: This is the Big D and Bubba before the show.
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13: Wolf Country weather.
14: Mostly sunny skies today with afternoon highs in the upper 70s. Clear skies overnight. Lows drop down to 50. Tomorrow, mostly sunny, highs in the lower 80s. Partly sunny on Friday. Temperatures near 80. And then on Saturday, partly sunny skies with a chance that we might see a scattered shower or two in the afternoon. Temperatures in the upper 70s.
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9: Mostly sunny skies today with afternoon highs in the upper 70s. Clear skies overnight. Lows drop down to 50. Tomorrow, mostly sunny, highs in the lower 80s. Partly sunny on Friday. Temperatures near 80. And then on Saturday, partly sunny skies with a chance that we might see a scattered shower or two in the afternoon. Temperatures in the upper 70s.
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5: Mostly sunny skies today with afternoon highs in the upper 70s. Clear skies overnight, lows drop down to 50. Tomorrow, mostly sunny, highs in the lower 80s, partly sunny on Friday, temperatures near 80, and then on Saturday, partly sunny skies with a chance that we might see a scattered shower or two in the afternoon, temperatures in the upper 70s.
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producer David Angel. It's time to turn them up and wake up the world. 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

0: Back on Earth. In the beginning, God created the heaven and the earth. And God said, let there be light. And there was light. And God bless all of you on the good earth.
1: 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Go for sighting.
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4: Ladies and gentlemen, here we go. 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
5: That's where I get my smoker. 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
6: It is heavy.
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5: Hey, HOA is a big fan.
4: All right, so we got some cool stuff coming up. Graham Barham is a newcomer, sort of. 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
4: Country
5: sir.
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18: Mostly sunny skies today with afternoon highs in the upper 70s. Clear skies overnight, lows drop down to 50. Tomorrow, mostly sunny, highs in the lower 80s. Partly sunny on Friday, temperatures near 80. And then on Saturday, partly sunny skies with a chance that we might see a scattered shower or two in the afternoon. Temperatures in the upper 70s.
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10: Mostly sunny skies today with afternoon highs in the upper 70s. Clear skies overnight, lows drop down to 50. Tomorrow, mostly sunny, highs in the lower 80s. Partly sunny on Friday, temperatures near 80. And then on Saturday, partly sunny skies with a chance that we might see a scattered shower or two in the afternoon. Temperatures in the upper 70s.
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14: Mostly sunny skies today with afternoon highs in the upper 70s. Clear skies overnight, lows drop down to 50. Tomorrow, mostly sunny, highs in the lower 80s. Partly sunny on Friday, temperatures near 80. And then on Saturday, partly sunny skies with a chance that we might see a scattered shower or two in the afternoon. Temperatures in the upper 70s.
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1: Hey, by the way, my buddy works at Home Depot, so they just got that a new pallet of the WD-40, the King of the Hill. A limited edition WD-40.
0: Oh, yeah, cans. Yeah.
1: Yeah, yeah. So if you want one, they're like, they're 10 bucks or something.
0: I'm acting like I know what I'm talking about. What's going on now? Really?
1: Okay. So it's WD-40, but it's King of the Hill.
0: King of the Hill packaging?
1: Yeah. So like on it, it says WD-40 at the top, and then there's the King of the Hill, like the fence.
0: Yeah.
1: And then the logo says King of the Hill.
0: Oh, yeah. I'm looking at this.
1: And this one also, man, I'll just kind of be the guy. Do you like the one that has the smart straw already attached? It's like part
0: of it.
1: I
0: want to put my own straw. I want the straw to be taped to it like in the old days.
1: Yeah, that thing doesn't go anywhere. I can't find anything else, but that thing never. I can never lose it. It's always there.
0: Also, the thing is too, with that little smart straw attachment, you know that adds $3 to the cost of every can.
1: Oh yeah,
0: the engineering involved, I know, dude, it's wasteful.
1: That's right.
0: And you know what? We just need to let people figure it out for themselves.
1: Shenanigans we don't need.
0: Right.
1: It's like power windows. We don't really need power windows.
0: We really don't need power windows.
1: We can crank
0: it's just
1: that.
0: More stuff to break.
1: Exactly.
0: All right. So how long are these WD-40 King of the Hill?
1: They're limited edition, as they say. So, you know, I think...
0: Get them while they last?
1: They'll make them while you buy them.
0: Now, if you were to buy something like this, would you use it or would you hang on to it as a collectible?
1: Well,
0: which person are you?
1: I kind of collect WD-40 anyway. So I would add it to my collection of the regular WD-40s, and then I would use the ones that are oldest with a said magic straw taped to the side.
0: Okay.
1: And then I think I would save it. It would be kind of a talk point when guys come over to the garage.
0: Okay.
1: That's my plan. You want one?
0: Yeah.
1: Okay, well, the while supplies last, Bob. I'll get you one.
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0: what?
1: It's so
0: good.
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0: gonna like it more than the berry?
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13: Mostly sunny skies today with afternoon highs in the upper 70s. Clear skies overnight. Lows drop down to 50. Tomorrow, mostly sunny, highs in the lower 80s. Partly sunny on Friday. Temperatures near 80, and then on Saturday, partly sunny skies with a chance that we might see a scattered shower or two in the afternoon. Temperatures in the upper 70s.
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0: laminated and was going from interview to interview and just pulling that prank.
1: He was holding it around like
0: can y'all believe they're saying
2: it wasn't a prank? He was serious. No, like, look at me.
1: He had it in his pocket like a sober chip.
2: Yeah, he's like,
1: he'd rub on it just to make sure. He'd be like, yeah they're talking about me still. Yeah, they're talking about me still.
0: And he's like, can you believe that they're saying this?
2: And we were like,
0: honestly, no, I cannot believe that they're. I surely cannot believe that.
1: I'm going to be honest with you.
0: I'm not going to lie to you. Honestly, that's is that laminated?
1: Yeah.
0: Is there a Kinko's?
1: I don't even know how to use a lamination machine.
0: Lamination. Good luck. Good Lord, I'm glad you can sing.
1: My boy's over here. He's got 4 syllables after 11:30 this morning. We're doing good.
0: Rocking it.
2: Yeah.
0: Hey, make sure you check out Graham Barham. It looks like Barham, but it's not.
2: Looks like Graham Barham.
0: Graham Barham. Go check out Graham Barham. Graham Barham.
2: The song Break Up Down. Good.
0: Yep.
2: State Country Dyke, Tryin', that everybody loves from Blake Shelton. That's yours.
0: Yeah, he wrote co-wrote that.
1: I did.
0: He's a talented Gray. He's a talented Graham.
2: We're all in. Dude, you want to be a talented Graham and
1: hey,
2: not
1: he's
2: a teddy
1: double
2: Graham.
1: Fisting this coffee. Do you need one as well? No.
0: That's what I just get up every morning. This is how it is, Graham. I just like you. Go Tigers. The one and only. Well, you just met him.
2: Graham Barham.
0: Graham Barham, everyone.
3: We didn't go viral. We went global. From Nashville to planet Earth. This is Big D and Bubba.
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2: Mostly sunny skies today with afternoon highs in the upper 70s. Clear skies overnight, lows drop down to 50. Tomorrow, mostly sunny, highs in the lower 80s. Partly sunny on Friday, temperatures near 80. And then on Saturday, partly sunny skies with a chance that we might see a scattered shower or two in the afternoon. Temperatures in the upper 70s.
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5: Mostly sunny skies today with afternoon highs in the upper 70s. Clear skies overnight, lows drop down to 50. Tomorrow, mostly sunny, highs in the lower 80s, partly sunny on Friday. Temperatures near 80, and then on Saturday, partly sunny skies with a chance that we might see a scattered shower or two in the afternoon. Temperatures in the upper 70s.
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1: It's a big anniversary today. This is the anniversary of when Kenny and Tim were arrested in Buffalo after stealing horses.
2: Kenny Chesney and Tim McGraw, not just horses, weren't they cop horses?
1: Oh, yeah, yeah. I'm sorry. That's a little nugget there. Yeah, mounted reserve deputies horses.
2: Mm-hmm.
1: Yeah, that's pretty great. Yeah, we always talk about, Morgan Wallen. Don't give him a sign on the bar. He threw a chair. Well, he's not the only bad boy. We've had several.
2: Country music is riddled with a history of bad boys.
1: Yes.
3: A little horsing around landed Kenny Chesney and Tim McGraw on the wrong side of the law. The pair was in town for a country music festival at Wilson Stadium in Orchard Park. Eyewitness News reporter Stacey Fry is live with the very latest on our top story.
4: Look, it may have started off as a little horsing around, but sheriff's deputies say it got a lot
1: around.
4: More serious when Tim McGraw jumped a deputy and grabbed him by the neck. It started with some country music.
2: It always does.
4: And ended with three arrests. Country singers Tim McGraw and Kenny Chesney, along with one of McGraw's managers, were arraigned overnight in Elmatown Court.
1: I mean, handcuffed.
4: The three were arrested after a scuffle with Erie County Sheriff's deputies outside the George Strait Country Music Festival at Ralph Wilson Stadium. It started when a deputy's daughter gave Kenny Chesney permission to get up on her father's horse. Chesney rode off. When she asked him to stop, he kept going. A couple deputies riding by in a car saw him, and they told him to stop.
5: After several requests, they reached out to pull him off, and at that point, Tim McGraw exited his bus and jumped on the back of one of our deputies with a chokehold and injured his neck.
4: Michael Burton was
1: I don't remember that part.
2: I remember they just stole the horse
1: me too. I think that maybe got like, maybe I was a little bit more than it was. Did we ever think that maybe Kenny tried to stop me and he just couldn't stop the
2: horse?
1: Maybe
2: he didn't know how to stop the horse. Maybe they train police horses in like some crazy language like they do police dogs.
1: Yeah.
2: You know, where you tell them to stop and they're not going to stop because they don't want the bad guy to know how to say stop.
1: Did everyone think that maybe the horse didn't want to go back?
2: Oh, wow, that's true.
1: There you go.
2: The horse was living in Buffalo.
1: Back in 2000, Kenny and Tim bad-boying it up.
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18: Mostly sunny skies today with afternoon highs in the upper 70s. Clear skies overnight, lows drop down to 50. Tomorrow, mostly sunny, highs in the lower 80s. Partly sunny on Friday, temperatures near 80. And then on Saturday, partly sunny skies with a chance that we might see a scattered shower or two in the afternoon. Temperatures in the upper 70s.
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1: Hey, it's Big D and Bubba. My parents live about 4 hours away, and I don't get to go and see them as often as I want. 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I love my Aura digital photo frame. 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
6: Mostly sunny skies today with afternoon highs in the upper 70s. Clear skies overnight, lows drop down to 50. Tomorrow, mostly sunny, highs in the lower 80s. Partly sunny on Friday, temperatures near 80. And then on Saturday, partly sunny skies with a chance that we might see a scattered shower or two in the afternoon. Temperatures in the upper 70s.
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11: Wolf Country Weather. Mostly sunny skies today with afternoon highs in the upper 70s. Clear skies overnight, lows drop down to 50. Tomorrow, mostly sunny, highs in the lower 80s, partly sunny on Friday. Temperatures near 80, and then on Saturday, partly sunny skies with a chance that we might see a scattered shower or two in the afternoon. Temperatures in the upper 70s.
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10: Wolf Country weather.
11: Mostly sunny skies today with afternoon highs in the upper 70s. Clear skies overnight, lows drop down to 50. Tomorrow, mostly sunny, highs in the lower 80s. Partly sunny on Friday, temperatures near 80. And then on Saturday, partly sunny skies with a chance that we might see a scattered shower or two in the afternoon. Temperatures in the upper 70s.
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5: Mostly sunny skies today with afternoon highs in the upper 70s. Clear skies overnight. Lows drop down to 50. Tomorrow, mostly sunny, highs in the lower 80s. Partly sunny on Friday. Temperatures near 80. And then on Saturday, partly sunny skies with a chance that we might see a scattered shower or two in the afternoon. Temperatures in the upper 70s.
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The Valley's home for New Country and the Legends Country. 95.3 and 107.1 The Wolf, number one for New Country and the Legends. How you doing, Harrison? Checking in at 1-866-900-WOLF. Got this request to playing Stephen Wilson Jr. now. 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

Ashley and Thetford, thanks for checking in, listening to 953thewolf.com. Happy Wednesday to you. I'm Harrison. Hey, right now, I'm Megan Maroney, getting ready for more money as well. 953thewolf.com at 11 o'clock, coming up, another cash grab keyword opportunity. And your chance to play. Here's Beautiful Things, right here in the Valley's Country, 95.3 and 107.1 The Wolf.

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7: Sunny skies today with afternoon highs in the upper 70s. Tonight clear, lows in the lower 50s. Tomorrow sunny, highs lower 80s. Partly sunny on Friday, highs could reach 85.

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3: Sunny skies today with afternoon highs in the upper 70s. Tonight clear, lows in the lower 50s. Tomorrow sunny, highs lower 80s. Partly sunny on Friday, highs could reach 85.

year it's been. Head in a bottle for my heart in a case. 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

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We got another cash grab keyword on the way. 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

0: Morgan Wallen with I Can't Love You Anymore. They're collaborating here on Country 95.3 and 107.1 The Wolf. About that time, ready to go. We've got another cash grab keyword on deck and a quick break and a check on the forecast. And right back into it with the music, Parmalee, and the latest from Luke Bryan. And then we get to it, another cash grab keyword and your chance to play for $100,000 continues next right here on The Wolf.
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6: Sunny skies today with afternoon highs in the upper 70s. Tonight clear, lows in the lower 50s. Tomorrow sunny, highs lower 80s. Partly sunny on Friday, highs could reach 85.
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97.1. We appreciate you. How you doing? And good afternoon to you. I'm Harrison right now. And new music. 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Corey Kent and Co Wetzel now. 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

0: love seeing so many big concerts get announced for New England, but you can only afford one or two shows? Thanks to The Wolf, you're not going to just one show, not even two or three. Get ready to crack open our summer six-pack, and it's exactly like it sounds. Tickets to six big shows across three New England states this summer.
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10: Sunny skies today with afternoon highs in the upper 70s. Tonight clear, lows in the lower 50s. Tomorrow sunny, highs lower 80s. Partly sunny on Friday, highs could reach 85.

0: 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That's Ella Langley getting ready for a sold-out show with her Thursday, July 30th at the Bank and Age Pavilion. I'm Harrison, a little after 2 with Stephen Wilson Jr. This is Gary on The Wolf.
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We appreciate you. I'm Harrison, pushing through Wednesday right now. Megan Maroney, 1-866-900-WOLF. Your request, some beautiful things on the Valley's country 95.3 and 107.1 The Wolf.

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The Valley's Country, 95.3 and 107.1 The Wolf. Closer to another cash grab keyword, we have another one on the way. And your chance to play for $100,000, and that quest continues coming up in just a little bit. Meanwhile, Morgan Wallen pushing through Wednesday. Good afternoon, I'm Harrison with Don't We.

0: Zach Brown Band, the late Jimmy Buffett Country, 95.3 and 107.1 The Wolf. Harrison is saying goodbye. Gotta run. I'm out of here. Enjoy the rest of your day. Back here tomorrow, same time, same place. Hey, ready for Thursday and ready for Michelle next at 3 and to kick off with another cash grab keyword. That is all on the way. Quick break and a check on the forecast. We got Hardy, Kenny Chesney, and then jumping into Lainey Wilson, too. That's all coming up next right here in Wolf Country.
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1: 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You have until 5 to do it. Josh Ross coming up. Here's Corey Kent and This Heart on The Wolf.

95.3 and 107.1, the Wolf, Cole Swindell. She had me at Heads, Carolina. I know there's a lot of ladies who would have loved to have swapped places with Carly Pearce. To be in the video for this song with her and Riley Green, she said Riley's mustache rubbed up against her cheek. They got so close. If I don't leave, I'm going to stay on the Wolf.

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Here's Lauren Elena. Another

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0: Country 95.3 and 107.1 The Wolf. Dan and Shay, their new song is called Say So. Their new album, Young, will be out on August 21st. And of course, they are hitting the road and they are going to be playing Bank NH Pavilion in September. So many great shows to look forward to as we get into the summer season. June's going to be busy. July, August, and then Dan and Shay making September a little more fun as we, get closer to school time and things of that sort. That show's September 18th with Josh Ross and Tyler Hubbard. How are you? We're going to get some John Morgan coming to you. We've got Morgan Wallen and Post Malone teaming up next on The Wolf.
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6: Clear skies tonight, lows in the lower 50s. Tomorrow, mostly sunny, highs lower 80s. Partly sunny Friday, highs in the lower to mid 80s.

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Country 95.3 and 107.1 The Wolf, Kelsey Hart, and fireworks. It's June 3rd. We're just a little over a month away from the big day, 250th birthday of America. There's going to be fireworks probably going on for the week leading up to and the week after that. At least in my neighborhood, that's what I expect. Bailey Zimmerman now, here's Chevy Silverado on The Wolf.

The Chicks on Country 95.3 and 107.1 The Wolf, Wide Open Spaces. They will be one of the openers for Tim McGraw July 30th at Fenway Park for an exciting summer of live music. It's Michelle Megan Maroney getting ready for her tour. And you should hear how she prepares. I'll break it down for you coming up later this hour. Here's Beautiful Things.

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Scotty McCreary with Hootie and the Blowfish, Bottle Rockets, Darius Rucker playing Bank NH Pavilion. 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New music from Luke Combs now. I love this one. Be By You on The Wolf.

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0: 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Brand new music from Ashley McBride called What If We Don't. Michelle with you on this Wednesday afternoon. Early in the hour, I had some Megan Maroney, beautiful things. She's going to be on the road here very soon for her Cloud 9 tour. Two big shows at TD Garden in Boston, July 6th and 7th. I believe they are sold out. You can still check and see if there's, you know, some single tickets here and there. But Megan, in the midst of preparing to go on tour, and it's pretty intense what she does.
1: I'll do all my rehearsals in a weighted vest because sometimes my outfits weigh like 10 to 15 pounds. So I'm rehearsing in a weighted vest, sauna and cold tub every day.
0: I was talking to a guy friend of mine who's like, why are her outfits 10 to 15 pounds? And I think some guys forget, you know, when you're wearing glitzy ensembles, you know, a lot of sparkles, a lot of things going on, some of those pieces can be pretty heavy. And then imagine you're trying to run around back and forth on stage and maybe wearing heels as well. She wears a weighted vest. And she'll be on the treadmill with the weighted vest and singing all at the same time to make sure she's sounding the way she wants to sound and feels that she's ready. And she's going to be ready, I think, for these two big shows. So looking forward to that for those of you who are going to see her. We've got some Jelly Roll coming up. Morgan Wallen is on the way. And coming up at 5, five most wanted at 5, plus your new keyword in the $100,000 cash grab will announce just after 5. 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
3: And now, Wolf Country weather.
4: Clear skies tonight, lows in the lower 50s. Tomorrow, mostly sunny highs, lower 80s. Partly sunny Friday, highs in the lower to mid 80s.

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0: Country 95.3 and 107.1 The Wolf. Blake Shelton, Let Him In Anyway. It's the song that kicks off the five most wanted at five. We're counting down the most requested songs of the day, chosen by you in Wolf Country. We're going to get to the rest of the four. First, we got to do that.
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0: 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You have until 7 p.m. to enter frog. So do that now, and we're getting back to your five most wanted at five with new music from Kane Brown. His latest comes in at number four this afternoon. It's Woman on the Wolf.

Country 95.3 and 107.1. The Wolf, Michelle here with you with your five most wanted. At five, Stephen Wilson Jr. and Gary came in at number three just before we heard Stella Lefty and this great song, Boston, which came in at number two. Thanks for getting those requests to us throughout the last 24 hours. It's all about you and the songs you choose, and you've chosen a number one song from Riley Green. It's Change My Mind, your five most wanted at five on The Wolf.

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Hardy and friends, that is MacArthur. 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

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They're back at it tomorrow morning. Bailey Zimmerman and Luke Combs now, backup plan on The Wolf.

0: Country 95.3 and 107.1 The Wolf, Jason Aldean. How far does a goodbye go? You want to see him perform it live? How about seeing him and five other shows that are happening this summer season? We've put together some biggies, and we're calling it the Wolf's Summer Six Pack, and you could be the winner of that six pack with a pair of tickets to shows like Jelly Roll at Main Savings Amphitheater in June, Hardy at Bank & H Pavilion in June, Jason Aldean, Main Savings Amphitheater in July, Ella Langley, Bank & H Pavilion in July, and then two shows at Fenway Park in August, Zach Brown Band and Chris Stapleton. How about that? 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And Ella Langley and Morgan Wallen's big duet coming up next.
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6: Clear skies tonight, lows in the lower 50s. Tomorrow, mostly sunny, highs lower 80s. Partly sunny Friday, highs in the lower to mid 80s.
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Hear more great Toby Keith on Sunday morning with Hayes. 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

0: 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How are you on this Wednesday, getting into the warmer weather? I'm a margarita girl. I am a sangria girl. And every once in a while in the summertime, I enjoy a shandy, too. Little kind of lemonade-flavored beer. And for those of you who are embracing the alcohol-free lifestyle, there is a new option for you. Tom Holland, who, of course, is Spider-Man. He's got a non-alcoholic beer brand, Biro, and they've added a new shandy lineup for the summer season, inspired by his fiancée, Zendaya, who he said he made these for because she didn't love the beers that we have on sale. And so we wanted something a little more flavorful for him and for her. And his mom, Nikki Holland, said, what about a shandy? And so this is new alcohol-free shandies. They're going to be launching them at Target in June. 4 fruity flavors will be available. They have a Daybreak Shandy in Lemon Lime, Golden Hour Shandy in Grapefruit, Sunset Shandy, Elderflower, and a Midnight Shandy in Blackberry Yuzu. So again, you're embracing the alcohol-free lifestyle. If you want a little fun mocktail to bring with you to the next barbecue, shandy. And it's from Biro. Look for those in Target coming up, I think, later this month, actually. We're going to get some Morgan Wallen on for you, Jason Aldean. Before I wrap up, want to remind you, you still have some time to get our final keyword for today entered before 7 o'clock for the $100,000 cash grab. It is frog. 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
5: Clear skies tonight, lows in the lower 50s. Tomorrow, mostly sunny, highs lower 80s. Partly sunny Friday, highs in the lower to mid 80s.

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0: spring, so many big concerts get announced for New England, but you can only afford one or two shows. Thanks to the Wolf, you're not going to just one show, not even two or three. Get ready to crack open our summer six-pack, and it's exactly like it sounds. Tickets to six big shows across three New England states this summer.
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3: Clear skies tonight, lows in the lower 50s. Tomorrow, mostly sunny, highs lower 80s. Partly sunny Friday, highs in the lower to mid 80s.
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